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candlesticks till writing songs in a wee wee house on Charlotte Street. 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The ghost of Dirty Dick is still in search of Little Nell. 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

0: rogo odkaz je stroje, se zdravíme. Tak proto jsem vybral skladbu Hound Dog a živou nahrávku, kde to tak pozadí je samozřejmě slyšet to nadšení toho publika. 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
1: When I tried to think of a special song for tonight. special song that really says something, you know, a message song. What'd I do? Oh yeah, I came up with this. I looked her square in the eye because that's all she had was one big square eye right in the middle of her. I said, baby, she said, She was weird too, you know, she. I got up real close to her and it was a very tender, touching moment, you know, and I said, baby, baby.
2: Yeah!

Well, you've written, you've done. There's no reason for it. You've got to